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1: Stocks rebound to start the 4th of July holiday week. We hear more on this story from business correspondent Seth Sutel reporting from New York City.
2: Stocks closed higher on Wall Street, breaking a five-day losing streak. The S&P 500 climbed 1.2% Monday. The Dow added 306 points. That's about 0.6%. The NASDAQ Composite rose 2.1%. Several AI-related stocks rose following sharp swings up and down last week. Chip-making equipment company Applied Materials rose 10.8%. Comcast rose 4.5%. The company said it would split off its media businesses, including NBC Universal, from its broadband business. Crude oil prices rose. Treasury yields held relatively steady in the bond market. Seth Sutel, New York.
1: 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From Washington, I'm Keith Peters reporting. U.S. Representative Julia Letlow, endorsed by President Trump, wins the GOP primary for Senate in Louisiana. We hear more on the story from correspondent Julie Walker reporting.
3: U.S. Representative Julia Letlow wins the Republican nomination for U.S. Senate in Louisiana Saturday, giving President Trump another win after he backed her to replace GOP Senator Bill Cassidy. Letlow defeated State Treasurer John Fleming in the two-candidate runoff after they finished ahead of Cassidy in the GOP primary. Cassidy had voted to convict the president on impeachment charges in 2021. Letlow had promised to work with Trump. Her victory caps Trump's early 2026 effort to back Republican challengers to GOP lawmakers who have disagreed with him and replace them with ones more loyal. I'm Julie Walker.
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4: For tonight, partly cloudy skies, a low around 57 or 14C. Tomorrow, partly sunny skies expected with a chance of showers and thunderstorms, a high near 83 or 28C. For Canada Day, partly sunny, a chance of showers, a high near 84 or 29C. Thursday, partly sunny and hot, a chance of showers and thunderstorms, a high near 89 or 32 Celsius. Friday, partly sunny, a chance of showers and thunderstorms, a high near 86 or 30C. For the 4th of July, partly sunny, a slight chance of showers and thunderstorms, a high near 81 or 27 Celsius. Sunday, partly sunny, a chance of showers and thunderstorms, a high near 79, that's 26 Celsius.
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6: The first things I remember are frosty Carolina mornings with a cheery fire crackling in my mama's big black wood cook stove. I remember snowflakes as big as goose feathers and the moon the color of new-made country butter and a night sky like diamonds against black velvet reaching from horizon to horizon. I remember when the biggest problems in my barefoot life were sand spurs and red ant hills. I remember sitting with my granddaddy on the front porch and watching the last of that magnificent southern sun bleed away into the twilight sky. I remember Sunday school and kneel at the cross and trying to imagine what God looked like. Sunday dinner, short pants, haircuts, and a little puppy my daddy brought home to me, and I remember love. I remember steam-puffing, fire-breathing, awesome ten-wheel locomotives, and the conductor's watch looked as big as one of my grandmother's biscuits. 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Yes, I remember you, Carolina, grand old lady of the South. 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

all around.

trash who lived over on Carver's Creek. They were mean as a snake and sneaky as a cat and belligerent when they'd speak. One night the oldest brother said, y'all meet me in the woolly swamp later, and we'll take old Lucius's money and we'll feed him to the alligators. They found the

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1: 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It's the 2026 Houlton Agricultural Fair Cooking Contest. See you there.

grabbed my shirt, and we said, go back to your cotton sack. I left him dying in the dirt. And they'll take me in the morning to the gallows just outside. And in the time I've got, there ain't a hell of a lot that I can look back on with.

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0: Join us on Friday, July 3rd for Midnight Madness at the Temple Theater in historic downtown Holton. 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
1: For tonight, partly cloudy skies, a low around 57 or 14°C. Tomorrow, partly sunny skies expected with a chance of showers and thunderstorms, a high near 83 or 28°C. For Canada Day, partly sunny, a chance of showers, a high near 84 or 29°C. Thursday, partly sunny and hot, a chance of showers and thunderstorms, a high near 89 or 32°C. Friday, partly sunny, a chance of showers and thunderstorms, a high near 86 or 30°C. For the 4th of July, partly sunny, a slight chance of showers and thunderstorms, a high near 81 or 27°C. Sunday, partly sunny, a chance of showers and thunderstorms, a high near 79, that's 26°C.

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for tonight, partly cloudy skies, a low around 57 or 14 C. Tomorrow, partly sunny skies expected with a chance of showers and thunderstorms, a high near 83 or 28 C. For Canada Day, partly sunny, a chance of showers, a high near 84 or 29 C. Thursday, partly sunny and hot, a chance of showers and thunderstorms, a high near 89 or 32 Celsius. Friday, partly sunny, a chance of showers and thunderstorms, a high near 86 or 30 C. For the 4th of July, partly sunny, a slight chance of showers and thunderstorms, a high near 81 or 27 Celsius. Sunday, partly sunny, a chance of showers and thunderstorms, a high near 79, that's 26 Celsius.

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tonight, scattered showers and thunderstorms expected, mostly cloudy, a low around 61 or 16 C. For Canada Day, a chance of showers and thunderstorms, mostly cloudy, a high near 84, 29 C. Thursday calls for a chance of showers and thunderstorms, otherwise partly sunny and hot, a high near 93 or 34 Celsius. Friday, slight chance of showers, then a chance of showers and thunderstorms, mostly sunny and hot, a high near 88 or 31 Celsius. For the 4th of July, showers likely, partly sunny skies, a high near 85 or 29 Celsius. Okay.

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He said, you were doing 60 and a 45, but I'm going to let you go this time. But if I catch you again, I'm going to slap you in the county jail. 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

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Old Jim said, yeah, because we got time to kill. We kept on rolling, and I seen this spot. We pulled into the parking lot of this place called the Cloud Nine Bar and Grill. We walked through the door and the place was jammed. The lights were low, they had a punk rock band and some orange-haired feller singing about suicide. I said, Jim, this ain't our kind of place. 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

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There's fellas dancing and fellas kissing. 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You just go over there and have one more round. I'll dance with the lady and we'll get on down the road. So he walked away and left me alone. And this funny-looking feller kept coming on. And he was making me mad at some of the things he said. And then he put his hand on my knee. I said, if you don't get your paw off me, I'm gonna locate your nose around on the side of your head.

0: 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I done give up drinking, I've give up bars, and running around the country in souped-up cars, going back where the women are women and the men are men.
1: Randy Travis.
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Now, I'm a feller with a heart of gold, with the ways of a gentleman, I've been told. The kind of a feller that wouldn't even harm a flea. But if me and a certain character met, the guy that invented the cigarette, I'd murder that son of a gun in the first degree. Now, it ain't cause that I don't smoke myself, and I don't reckon they hinder your health. I've smoked them all my life, and I ain't dead yet. But nicotine slaves are all the same at a petting party or a poker game. Everything's gotta stop while they have that cigarette.

0: Now, in a game of chance the other night, old Dame Fortune was doing me right. The kings and the queens, they just kept on coming around. Then I got a full and I bet it high, but my bluff didn't work on a certain guy. He just kept on a-raising and a-laying the money down. Now, he'd raise me and I'd raise him. I sweated blood, I got a sink or swim. He finally called and then didn't raise the bet. I said, "Ace is full, pal, how about you?" And he said, "Well, I'll tell you in just a minute or two, but right now I just gotta have a cigarette.
1: Smoke, smoke, smoke that cigarette. Puff, puff, puff, and if you smoke yourself to death,
0: tell St. Peter at the Golden Gate that you hate to make him wait, but you just..."

0: The other night, I had a date with the cutest little girl in the 48 states, a hybrid uptown fancy little date. Now, she said she loved me, and it seemed to me that things were just about like they ought to be, so hand in hand, we strolled down Lover's Lane. She was oh so far from a chunk of ice, and our smooching party was going real nice, so help me, Hannah, I think I'd have been there yet. But I give her a kiss and a little squeeze, and she said, Tex, excuse me, please, but I just gotta have another cigarette.
1: Smoke, smoke, smoke that cigarette. Puff, puff, puff, and if you smoke yourself to death,
0: tell St. Peter at the Golden Gate that you hates to make him wait, but you

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3: It's like no other station I've ever listened to. 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

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But just the music of the radio, the soft rain falling outside. Nobody's coming, and no one's gonna telephone. 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

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There's so much love for you in this heart of mine. And you whisper to me, and I'm holding you tight.

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Well, Papa, don't you worry about it none now. Everything's going to be all right, Papa. They're teaching us a lesson today. We're learning pretty well, too. We've already learned a whole lot of stuff already. Things like

morning, Northern Maine and Western New Brunswick. Welcome into the Fireman and Fred Show for this last day of June, June 30th, on a Tuesday. 55 degrees on the outside. The weather forecast looks like 80s and 90s over the next several days. So I'll give you the weather forecast for you here in just a bit. Some news, sports, history of country music for today. That and a whole lot more right here on your Tuesday morning drive. Welcome aboard.

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0: Current conditions at Houlton International Airport. Fair skies, 55 degrees Fahrenheit. That's 13 degrees Celsius. Humidity is at 96%. The winds are calm, barometer 30.03. For today, partly sunny, high of 85. Mostly cloudy, then chance of showers tonight, low of 60. Tomorrow, chance of showers and patchy fog, then mostly sunny, high of 84. Chance of showers tomorrow night, 69 degrees for the low. Thursday, warming up, mostly sunny, chance of thunderstorms, high near 94 degrees. Chance of thunderstorms continue into Thursday night with a low around 70. Mostly sunny on Friday, high of 91. Slight chance of thunderstorms Friday night, low of 65. And mostly sunny on Saturday, Independence Day, the 4th of July, with a high near 85 degrees.
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The cheese pull really works. Ah, the cheese pull. You may not know the advertising trick by name, but you absolutely know it when you see it. It's that stylized shot of perfectly congealed cheese strands that stretch seductively from a slice of pizza as it's lifted from the pie. It's the pizza money shot, if you will. Advertisers use tricks like the cheese pull to communicate with the part of our brain that's not verbal, the primal core of our being that doesn't understand words but responds with hunger, thirst, arousal, desire. Next time you watch TV, see how many of these gimmicks you notice in commercials. The hair flip in shampoo commercials, the car cruising down a winding road in auto ads, the close-up of condensation on an ice-cold bottle of soda, the cold beer coming out of a cooler of ice, the beer flowing in perfect portions until the glass is frothy and brimming, the sizzling burger on the grill, the bite of a juicy burger, and the shirt drying in a summer breeze.

0: What's a movie cliche that happened to you in real life? Someone asked on social media, even though they never happened in real life. One comment, I ran into my high school crush mere seconds after telling my cousin that if I had a second chance, I'd tell him how I felt. I was walking through a craft store with my cousin, and we were reminiscing on our high school crushes. We turned into the next aisle, and my jaw hit the floor. It was like the universe was giving me signs. I went up and said, "Hi, high school crush." He said, "Wow, it's been so long since we saw each other." I was like, "Yeah, and so crazy seeing you in a craft store of all places." He goes, "Oh yeah, my fiance wanted me to get a few last minute things for the wedding tomorrow." "Oh my gosh, congrats to you. That's so amazing. Well, I'll let you get back to what you're doing. You have tons to do. Hope you have a beautiful wedding tomorrow." Movie cliches that sometimes become real life.
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2: I'm Ross Ingram. Here's what's happening in Canada. The son of former U.S. President Joe Biden has weighed in on the current U.S.-Canada relationship. Hunter Biden is back in the spotlight for his sometimes brutal honesty and his no-holds-barred social media presence. There's been a marked shift in the Canada-U.S. relationship since President Trump launched his trade war on Canada last February. The rift has caused a significant drop in the number of Canadians traveling to the U.S. and has shifted focus at home to purchasing domestic products. "I think that's up to you," Biden told Canada's CTV television network. When asked whether he believes the change in the relationship is permanent, he said, "I think that's up to Canadians." Biden stated that Donald Trump has done more long-term damage to the status of the relationship, not only the relationship with Canada, but the relationship with all of America's allies, than people fully realize. He says that at the end of the day, he hopes the United States elects someone that can heal and mend that relationship, and he adds it's going to take time. New Brunswickers can access the province's new virtual health care service beginning today. Virtual Health New Brunswick offers virtual consultations 7 days a week, including bilingual services and connections to other areas within the health care system. It includes video, telephone, and chat consultations. The service supports individuals without a primary care provider, as well as those whose provider is unavailable and who require care for an issue that can't wait. The province says Virtual Care NB can assess and treat many common non-urgent illnesses, injuries, infections, and general health concerns, and support patients looking for renewals, follow-ups, and lab referrals. The service will be available daily from 8 a.m. to 8 p.m. Patients can schedule same day or next day appointments. New Brunswickers can access the service through the Virtual Care New Brunswick webpage, the My Health NB website and mobile app, or by phoning Telecare 811. Virtual Care New Brunswick will assess people's health care needs and guide them to the most appropriate care, which could include booking an appointment with Virtual Care New Brunswick or being connected with other types of services. Those are some of the stories making news today in the Maritimes and across Canada. This is the Atlantic News Network.

0: Well, it seems just touching money is enough to turn kids mean. Past researchers have shown that holding money in our hands can be a powerful effect on our behavior, increasing our motivation but lessening our feelings of goodwill towards others. A study found that change happens even in people too young to actually use money. Over a series of experiments, researchers discovered that kids as young as 3 become more selfish and less willing to help after they've touched bills and coins.
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0: Two wacky but true stories for you now. Man hits wife with poodle. Police in Brazil said a jealous husband hit his wife in the head with a small pet poodle. He did it because he suspected she was having an affair. And wacky but true story number two, fake interrogations failed to save officials' skin. An official in China found guilty of embezzlement told prosecutors he had rehearsed being interrogated for months in the hopes he could learn to outsmart investigators, but his rehearsals didn't work. The guy was found guilty of embezzling over $275,000 in project subsidies. Wacky, but true.
1: 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Our Senator, Susan Collins, always working for Maine.
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Pop quiz now. How do astronauts do laundry in space? They don't. They wear their underwear, gym clothes, and everything else until they can't take the filth and stink anymore, then junk them. When a garment is done, so to speak, it goes into special trash bags or containers, which are loaded onto disposable cargo vehicles that later re-enter the atmosphere and burn up along with all the waste. Space agencies and partners have been testing ideas like special low-rinse detergents and water-saving systems that might make washing possible on future long-duration missions to the moon or Mars.

0: Quick joke now. A man called his doctor's office for an appointment. "I'm sorry," said the receptionist. "We can't fit you in for at least 2 weeks." The man barks through the phone, "But I could be dead by then." "No problem," she replied. "If your wife lets us know, we'll cancel the appointment." Ha ha ha.
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3: I'm Ross Ingram. Here's what's happening in Canada. The son of former U.S. President Joe Biden has weighed in on the current U.S.-Canada relationship. Hunter Biden is back in the spotlight for his sometimes brutal honesty and his no-holds-barred social media presence. There's been a marked shift in the Canada-U.S. relationship since President Trump launched his trade war on Canada last February. The rift has caused a significant drop in the number of Canadians traveling to the U.S. and a shifted focus at home to purchasing domestic products. "I think that's up to you," Biden told Canada's CTV television network. When asked whether he believes the change in the relationship is permanent, he said, "I think that's up to Canadians." Biden stated that Donald Trump has done more long-term damage to the status of the relationship, not only the relationship with Canada, but the relationship with all of America's allies, than people fully realize. He says that at the end of the day, he hopes the United States elect someone that can heal and mend that relationship, and he adds it's going to take time. New Brunswickers can access the province's new virtual health care service beginning today. Virtual Health New Brunswick offers virtual consultations 7 days a week, including bilingual services and connections to other areas within the health care system. It includes video, telephone, and chat consultations. The service supports individuals without a primary care provider, as well as those whose provider is unavailable and who require care for an issue that can't wait. The province says Virtual Care NB can assess and treat many common non-urgent illnesses, injuries, infections, and general health concerns, and support patients looking for renewals, follow-ups, and lab referrals. The service will be available daily from 8 a.m. to 8 p.m. Patients can schedule same-day or next-day appointments. New Brunswickers can access the service through the Virtual Care New Brunswick webpage, the My Health NB website and mobile app, or by phoning Telecare 811. Virtual Care New Brunswick will assess people's health care needs and guide them to the most appropriate care, which could include booking an appointment with Virtual Care New Brunswick or being connected with other types of services. Those are some of the stories making news today in the Maritimes and across Canada. 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

0: Some famous people birthdays for today, June 30th. Thomas Sowell, economist, 96. David Alan Grier, comedian, actor. He was in the show In Living Color. He is 70. Rupert Graves, actor from A Room with a View, 63. Mike Tyson, former heavyweight boxing champion, 60. Brian Bloom, actor from The A-Team, 56. Monica Potter, actress from Parenthood, 55. Molly Parker, actress from Lost in Space, 54. Tony Rock, comedian, actor, 52. Colton Dunn, actor, writer, 49. Rick Gonzalez, actor from Coach Carter, 47. Ashley Walters, actor from Top Boy, 44. Lizzie Kaplan, actress from Mean Girls, 44 as well. Cheryl Cole, singer from, also an ex-judge, ex-factor judge, that is, 43. James Adam Shelley, musician, also 43. Fantasia Barrino, singer. She won one of the American Idols, I don't know when. She's 42. Michael Phelps, Olympic swimmer, 41. Cody Rhodes, professional wrestler of WWE. He is 41 as well. Sean Marquette, actor from the Goldbergs, 38. And Trey Turner, professional baseball player. He's a catcher for the Phillies. He is 33. If it's your birthday, happy birthday to you from all of us here at Classic Country 94.7 Kix FM.
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3 of your Tuesday morning drive. Going to go with a song by the Irish Rovers. They apparently changed their name to the Rovers at that time in 1980 when they released the album The Rovers. And this is a great song from that called Wasn't That a Party. Peaked as high as number 37 and it went number 1 on most of the Canadian charts. The Irish Rovers, Wasn't That a Party?

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0: Our special events list for today, it's International Asteroid Day, International Sailor Moon Day, Meteor Day, OOTD Day, I'm not sure what that is, Organization for Women Day, and Social Media Day.
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Well, we can't forget country music news and notes for today. In 1970, groundbreaking took place at the Opryland Theater in Nashville. In 1973, Ronnie Milsap made his chart debut with I Hate You. In 1994, 12 Miles of Highway in Waverly, Tennessee became Loretta Lynn Parkway. In 1995, Garth Brooks buried the master of his CD, The Hits, under his star on the Hollywood Walk of Fame. In 2001, Chet Atkins passed away of cancer at the age of 77 at his home in Nashville. In 2020, Illinois Governor J.B. Pritzker announced that late John Prine was being recognized as the first honorary poet laureate of the state. And Cole Swindell, he's kind of a new country guy. He's 43 years old today.

0: Well, this great happening tomorrow. Across the border, it's Canada Day. Wednesday, July 1st, Children's Parade at 11:45 starts at King et Gazebo, working to the Legion. Prizes for all that attend. Flag raising at noontime, kids' mini obstacle course at 12:30, free barbecue from 12 to 2, live music, Noel and Cora from 2 to 5, ball drop race at 5:15, happening at the Royal Canadian Legion Branch 11109 Carlton Street in Woodstock tomorrow.
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2: I'm Ross Ingram. Here's what's happening in Canada. The son of former U.S. President Joe Biden has weighed in on the current U.S.-Canada relationship. Hunter Biden is back in the spotlight for his sometimes brutal honesty and his no-holds-barred social media presence. There's been a marked shift in the Canada-U.S. relationship since President Trump launched his trade war on Canada last February. The rift has caused a significant drop in the number of Canadians traveling to the U.S. and has shifted focus at home to purchasing domestic products. "I think that's up to you," Biden told Canada's CTV television network. When asked whether he believes the change in the relationship is permanent, he said, "I think that's up to Canadians." Biden stated that Donald Trump has done more long-term damage to the status of the relationship, not only the relationship with Canada, but the relationship with all of America's allies, than people fully realize. He says that at the end of the day, he hopes the United States elects someone that can heal and mend that relationship, and he adds it's going to take time. New Brunswickers can access the province's new virtual health care service beginning today. Virtual Health New Brunswick offers virtual consultations 7 days a week, including bilingual services and connections to other areas within the health care system. It includes video, telephone, and chat consultations. The service supports individuals without a primary care provider, as well as those whose provider is unavailable and who require care for an issue that can't wait. The province says Virtual Care NB can assess and treat many common non-urgent illnesses, injuries, infections, and general health concerns, and support patients looking for renewals, follow-ups, and lab referrals. The service will be available daily from 8 a.m. to 8 p.m. Patients can schedule same day or next day appointments. New Brunswickers can access the service through the Virtual Care New Brunswick webpage, the My Health NB website and mobile app, or by phoning Telecare 811. Virtual Care New Brunswick will assess people's health care needs and guide them to the most appropriate care, which could include booking an appointment with Virtual Care New Brunswick or being connected with other types of services. Those are some of the stories making news today in the Maritimes and across Canada. This is the Atlantic News Network.

0: Well, that is going to do it for your Tuesday morning drive program. Thank you for joining me today. Going to get warm today and warmer throughout the week, so be prepared for that. Have a terrific rest of your Tuesday, and hopefully we can all gather around again tomorrow morning right here on the Fireman Fred Show Classic Country, 94.7 Kix FM. Be kind to one another, and thanks for listening.
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2: Isolated showers expected for the day today, then scattered showers and thunderstorms. Otherwise, a partly sunny day today, a high near 85 or 29 Celsius. Tonight, scattered showers and thunderstorms expected, mostly cloudy, a low around 61 or 16 C. For Canada Day, a chance of showers and thunderstorms, mostly cloudy, a high near 84 or 29 C. Thursday calls for a chance of showers and thunderstorms, otherwise partly sunny and hot, a high near 93 or 34 Celsius. Friday, slight chance of showers, then a chance of showers and thunderstorms, mostly sunny and hot, a high near 88 or 31 Celsius. For the 4th of July, showers likely, partly sunny skies, a high near 85 or 29 Celsius. Okay.

0: Get ready for one of Holton's biggest celebrations of the summer. 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

0: everybody. This is Dixie Lee, and this is the Dixie Lee Show. We're going to start things out today with the old possum himself, George Jones. He stopped loving her today.
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0: We've got a notice from the Houlton Police Department, and it's what you can expect and what you need to do for Midnight Madness this year in downtown Houlton. So in preparation for the Greater Houlton Chamber of Commerce's Midnight Madness, they're saying the downtown Market Square is going to be closed at 12 p.m. on July the 3rd. So you'll be asked that all vehicles be removed and cleared from the area so they can set up for Midnight Madness. And let's see, what else have they got here? There's a lot. So the vehicles will be prepared for the festival moved. Okay, let's see. They got, this includes Market Square, Water Street, Main Street, and Court Street. And keep in mind that both public parking lots on the Water Mechanic Streets and Court Street will be open for residents. So, and participants. So street parking outside of the area is allowed. Then we got, for those living in Market Square, Market Square Commons, we ask that you travel if possible. However, access to the commons will be available for the Union Square end of Main Street. So, handicap parking will be available on Broadway Street. And to better protect the participants and the community, there'll be cement barriers that will be placed in various locations to keep the pedestrians and the whole event safe. So, HPD officers will be on foot patrol. They'll be around there, and they look forward to seeing everybody at Midnight Madness this year in Houlton. And I would just like to say I've been to several Midnight Madness events, and they're really awesome, and there's fireworks and music and all kinds of fun stuff. And I would just ask and encourage people to leave your dogs home. Dogs do not like fireworks. Typically, they are very traumatized by those big loud booms. So if it gets to be near the time that they're going to be doing the fireworks, I would say get the dogs home, and hopefully they're out of the sound of the big booms and bangs that go on, because I know at my house, if they're down the street, it freaks my dogs out. I don't know about your dog, but my experience, most animals just don't like fireworks.
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2: Isolated showers expected for the day today, then scattered showers and thunderstorms. Otherwise, a partly sunny day today, a high near 85 or 29 Celsius. Tonight, scattered showers and thunderstorms expected, mostly cloudy, a low around 61 or 16 C. For Canada Day, a chance of showers and thunderstorms, mostly cloudy, a high near 84 or 29 C. Thursday calls for a chance of showers and thunderstorms, otherwise partly sunny and hot, a high near 93 or 34 Celsius. Friday, slight chance of showers, then a chance of showers and thunderstorms, mostly sunny and hot, a high near 88 or 31 Celsius. For the 4th of July, showers likely, partly sunny skies, a high near 85 or 29 Celsius. Okay.

0: which is the first Saturday in July, our Threads of Hope Thrift Store in Monticello will not be open until July 10th and 11th. So put that on your calendars. Our Threads of Hope Thrift Store in Monticello will be open July 10th and 11th due to the holiday. So that kind of screws up the first weekend of the month, but it depends on how you look at it. I don't see it as a screw up. I see it as a weekend off. Sounds good to me, and hope everybody has a wonderful Canada Day, July 1st, and 4th of July, 4th of July for us.
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0: The Island Falls Freewheelers ATV Club's going to be having bingo. That's on Tuesday, June 30th at the VFW, 82 Holton Road, Island Falls. Game starts at 6 o'clock, and small books are $21, double books are $38, daubers are $2, and there will be food for sale. So that's Tuesday, and that's at June 30th at the VFW, 82 Holton Road in Island Falls. Games start at 6 p.m.
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307, coming down on Thorazine, and a superstar's ex-drummer trying to kick Benzedrine.

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Lies rolling wheels and shifting gears round that Jersey turnpike. 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This word is

0: Well, holy old heat rave there, Batman. 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
2: Isolated showers expected for the day today, then scattered showers and thunderstorms. Otherwise, a partly sunny day today, a high near 85 or 29 Celsius. Tonight, scattered showers and thunderstorms expected, mostly cloudy, a low around 61 or 16 C. For Canada Day, a chance of showers and thunderstorms, mostly cloudy, a high near 84 or 29 C. Thursday calls for a chance of showers and thunderstorms, otherwise partly sunny and hot, a high near 93 or 34 Celsius. Friday, slight chance of showers, then a chance of showers and thunderstorms, mostly sunny and hot, a high near 88 or 31 Celsius. For the 4th of July, showers likely, partly sunny skies, a high near 85 or 29 Celsius. Okay.

0: she planned. Guess we'll have to learn to get along without her if we can. 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
1: Hello.
0: I'm gonna stare at you a while. You know I can't sleep.

0: official. I got the word. They're going to start music July 2nd in Bridgewater at the Oddfellows Hall. So plan it now. July 2nd will be the first Thursday night that they'll be having music at the Oddfellows Hall in Bridgewater. That's put on by the Bridgewater Historical Society. So if you can make a donation, I think about $3 is a suggested fee to go in and listen to music and enjoy some great company. And they also have a buffet there that people bring stuff in. So if you want to bring a dish, you can do that too. And again, they always appreciate donations because that's how they roll. That's how they can keep the doors open and keep on playing music in downtown beautiful Bridgewater.
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0: It's getting close to Midnight Madness in Houlton, and boy, you don't want to miss it. This year's going to be Hats Off to America, and that's going to be July 3rd, and it'll be it starts at 4 o'clock right downtown. And let's see, there's going to be, at 4 o'clock is going to be to 11 p.m. So from 4 to 11, that's downtown Houlton. And then at 6 o'clock is the Miracle Mile. That's all on July 3rd. But on July 2nd, they're having their annual strawberry shortcake sale, and that's 11:30 to 2. And that's going to be in Market Square as well. So that's all happening. And then the 4th of July, let's see, what do they got here? The 4th of July is going to be 10 Main Street to it's 10 a.m. Main Street Market Square. And they'll have their market and their Houlton Community Market and Craft Fair. Goodness sakes, Dixie, get it straight. Let's see, 9:30 p.m. is the fireworks. That's in on July 3rd, and that's right on Main Street, downtown Market Square in Houlton. So I don't know, if you've never been to Midnight Madness, you need to get yourself down to that, because it's a heck of a show. It's just a good time. There's just, the whole town is there. There's all kinds of food. There's all kinds of music. There's all kinds of fireworks. It's just such a good time. I love going to Midnight Madness. And this year's theme is Hats Off to America. So get your red, white, and blue on, or red and white, whatever it is that you're representing, and come on down to Midnight Madness in Houlton, July 3rd.
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0: Can you even believe it that the 4th of July is this Saturday? Well, let me tell you what, if you're looking for something fun to do and a good show, go to the Aroostook Center Mall on July 4th. They're going to have a big, spectacular fireworks display, biggest one you've seen in Presque Isle. I don't even know when they've had anything this big. Sponsored by Richard's Remedies, and it's going to be at the Aroostook Center Mall parking lot on 4th of July, and there'll be food trucks, there'll be music, not live music, DJ, but that's just as good most of the time. All you got to do is hear some music and you start dancing and prancing, or leastwise I do. And if I'm going to eat all those food trucks that are there, I'm going to have to prance and dance quite a bit to get some of that off. So that's 4th of July at the Aroostook Center Mall in Presque Isle in the parking lot.
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3: I'm Ross Ingram. Here's what's happening in Canada. The son of former U.S. President Joe Biden has weighed in on the current U.S.-Canada relationship. Hunter Biden is back in the spotlight for his sometimes brutal honesty and his no-holds-barred social media presence. There's been a marked shift in the Canada-U.S. relationship since President Trump launched his trade war on Canada last February. The rift has caused a significant drop in the number of Canadians traveling to the U.S. and a shifted focus at home to purchasing domestic products. "I think that's up to you," Biden told Canada's CTV television network. When asked whether he believes a change in the relationship is permanent, he said, "I think that's up to Canadians." Biden stated that Donald Trump has done more long-term damage to the status of the relationship, not only the relationship with Canada, but the relationship with all of America's allies, than people fully realize. He says that at the end of the day, he hopes the United States elects someone that can heal and mend that relationship, and he adds it's going to take time. New Brunswickers can access the province's new virtual health care service beginning today. Virtual Health New Brunswick offers virtual consultations 7 days a week, including bilingual services and connections to other areas within the health care system. It includes video, telephone, and chat consultations. The service supports individuals without a primary care provider, as well as those whose provider is unavailable and who require care for an issue that can't wait. The province says Virtual Care NV can assess and treat many common non-urgent illnesses, injuries, infections, and general health concerns, and support patients looking for renewals, follow-ups, and lab referrals. The service will be available daily from 8 a.m. to 8 p.m. Patients can schedule same-day or next-day appointments. New Brunswickers can access the service through the Virtual Care New Brunswick webpage, the My Health NB website, and mobile app, or by phoning Telecare 811. Virtual Care New Brunswick will assess people's health care needs and guide them to the most appropriate care, which could include booking an appointment with Virtual Care New Brunswick or being connected with other types of services. Those are some of the stories making news today in the Maritimes and across Canada. This is the Atlantic News Network.
4: Kids.
2: Isolated showers expected for the day today, then scattered showers and thunderstorms. Otherwise, a partly sunny day today, a high near 85 or 29 Celsius. Tonight, scattered showers and thunderstorms expected, mostly cloudy, a low around 61 or 16 C. For Canada Day, a chance of showers and thunderstorms, mostly cloudy, a high near 84 or 29 C. Thursday calls for a chance of showers and thunderstorms, otherwise partly sunny and hot, a high near 93 or 34 Celsius. Friday, slight chance of showers, then a chance of showers and thunderstorms, mostly sunny and hot, a high near 88 or 31 Celsius. For the 4th of July, showers likely, partly sunny skies, a high near 85 or 29 Celsius. Okay.

0: Okay, everybody, that's it for today. You all have yourself a great rest of the day, and I'll see you back here tomorrow at 10 o'clock on the Dixie Lee Show. Now, it's going to be a hot week. I want everybody to make sure that their chickens, their goats, their pigs, their horses, their cows, their dogs. Let me think. Did I leave anything out? Oh, the cats. Whatever you got that you're responsible for, make sure it's got water. Make sure it's got some shade. Don't leave anything out there in the sun all day. It's going to be a scorcher. And if you don't want to be out there hanging out in the baking in the heat, neither do they. Make sure they've got plenty of fresh water.
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Alamo Cafe. 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

celebrate Aroostook County's rich farming heritage with an incredible showcase of cows, pigs, sheep, goats, and so much more. 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

my shirt. 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And in the time I've got, there ain't a hell of a lot that I can look back on with pride.

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1: Isolated showers expected for the day today, then scattered showers and thunderstorms. Otherwise, a partly sunny day today, a high near 85 or 29 Celsius. Tonight, scattered showers and thunderstorms expected, mostly cloudy, a low around 61 or 16 C. For Canada Day, a chance of showers and thunderstorms, mostly cloudy, a high near 84, 29 C. Thursday calls for a chance of showers and thunderstorms, otherwise partly sunny and hot, a high near 93 or 34 Celsius. Friday, slight chance of showers, then a chance of showers and thunderstorms, mostly sunny and hot, a high near 88 or 31 Celsius. For the 4th of July, showers likely, partly sunny skies, a high near 85 or 29 Celsius. Okay.

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0: Now, you don't have to listen. 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

0: other crew members suffered burns. The U.S. Forest Service identified those killed as 38-year-old Emily Barker of Clinton Township, Michigan, 27-year-old Nick Hutcherson of Glendale, Arizona, and 26-year-old Sydney Watson of Warrior, Alabama. I'm Ben Thomas.
1: U.S. job openings stayed at a surprisingly strong 7.6 million in May as the American labor market remains resilient in the face of the economic shock that was brought on by the war with Iran. You'll find breaking news and analysis at townhall.com. Ford becomes the latest automaker to issue a vehicle recall.
2: The automaker is recalling more than 741,000 vehicles in the U.S. A transmission issue could damage the parking system, which could increase the risk of a crash or injury. The National Highway Traffic Safety Administration says the recall includes certain Ford F-150, Lincoln Aviator, Ford Explorer, Lincoln Navigator, and Ford Expedition vehicles with the model years between 2018 and 2021. Rich Thomason, Washington.
1: Yodelers at a festival in Basel, Switzerland turned city fountains into rehearsal spaces during Europe's June heat wave. From Friday to Sunday over this past weekend, singers and players performed throughout the city. This year, fountain rehearsals became the festival's defining image as the city battled those record-high temperatures. You'll find more on these stories at townhall.com. From Washington, I'm Bob Agnew.
3: Isolated showers expected for the day today, then scattered showers and thunderstorms. Otherwise, a partly sunny day today, a high near 85 or 29 Celsius. Tonight, scattered showers and thunderstorms expected, mostly cloudy, a low around 61 or 16 C. For Canada Day, a chance of showers and thunderstorms, mostly cloudy, a high near 84 or 29 C. Thursday calls for a chance of showers and thunderstorms, otherwise partly sunny and hot, a high near 93 or 34 Celsius. Friday, slight chance of showers, then a chance of showers and thunderstorms, mostly sunny and hot, a high near 88 or 31 Celsius. For the 4th of July, showers likely, partly sunny skies, a high near 85 or 29 Celsius. Okay.

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1: 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Isolated showers expected for the day today, then scattered showers and thunderstorms. Otherwise, a partly sunny day today, a high near 85 or 29 Celsius. Tonight, scattered showers and thunderstorms expected, mostly cloudy, a low around 61 or 16 C. For Canada Day, a chance of showers and thunderstorms, mostly cloudy, a high near 84, 29 C. Thursday calls for a chance of showers and thunderstorms, otherwise partly sunny and hot, a high near 93 or 34 Celsius. Friday, slight chance of showers, then a chance of showers and thunderstorms, mostly sunny and hot, a high near 88 or 31 Celsius. For the 4th of July, showers likely, partly sunny skies, a high near 85 or 29 Celsius.

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Yes, sir, there's a menu, a Kentucky coal miner that pert near owes his soul to the company store. He gets so far in debt to the coal company he's working for that he goes on sometimes for years without being paid.

one red cent in real honest-to-goodness money. 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You know, that's little brass coins that you can't spend nowhere, only at the company store. So they add that against his account, and every day he gets a little farther in debt. That sounds pretty bad, but even that's got a brighter side to it. Now some people say a man's made out of mud, but a poor man's made out of muscle and blood. Muscle and blood, skin and bones, a mind that's weak and a back that's strong. He loads 16 tons.

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0: Well, when we got here, you were gone, Jim, and there wasn't anything anybody could do.
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0: Susan Collins is a county girl. 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Our Senator, Susan Collins, always working for Maine.
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2: Tonight, scattered showers and thunderstorms expected, mostly cloudy, a low around 61 or 16 C. For Canada Day, a chance of showers and thunderstorms, mostly cloudy, a high near 84, 29 C. Thursday calls for a chance of showers and thunderstorms, otherwise partly sunny and hot, a high near 93 or 34 Celsius. Friday, slight chance of showers, then a chance of showers and thunderstorms, mostly sunny and hot, a high near 88 or 31 Celsius. For the 4th of July, showers likely, partly sunny skies, a high near 85 or 29 Celsius.

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0: Science is an analyst for the International Justice Mission.
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2: Federal officials are providing more details on the deaths of 3 firefighters in the state of Colorado.
5: 3 firefighters killed Saturday battling a wildfire along the Colorado-Utah border were part of a specialized crew that goes into remote areas by helicopter to quickly put out new and rapidly escalating blazes. The crew was overcome after deploying emergency shelters to shield themselves from the fast-moving flames. 2 other crew members suffered burns. The U.S. Forest Service identified those killed as 38-year-old Emily Barker of Clinton Township, Michigan, 27-year-old Nick Hutcherson of Glendale, Arizona, and 26-year-old Sidney Watson of Warrior, Alabama. I'm Ben Thomas.
2: It has been a winning session on Wall Street today. The Dow Jones Industrial Average and the other major indexes all thriving as a result of lower oil prices. Right now, the Dow is up 168 points. You'll find breaking news and analysis at townhall.com. When it comes to health care coverage these days, fewer Americans are opting for Obamacare.
6: Newly released federal figures show that about 3 million fewer people had Affordable Care Act health insurance plans in February compared with the same time last year. The Department of Health and Human Services suggests the 13% drop is due to a federal crackdown on fraudulent enrollment. However, the cost of the coverage also skyrocketed when federal Obamacare subsidies expired at the start of the year. Rich Thomason, Washington.
2: A summer World Cup in the U.S. was bound to be affected by heat, but temperatures for some of this week's knockout round games could prove dangerously hot for players and fans. A threatening heat dome will engulf the central and eastern part of the country with heat index temperatures, which combine air temperature with humidity, soaring into the triple digits in many areas where those games will be played. More of these stories at townhall.com.
7: Tonight, scattered showers and thunderstorms expected, mostly cloudy, a low around 61 or 16 C. For Canada Day, a chance of showers and thunderstorms, mostly cloudy, a high near 84, 29 C. Thursday calls for a chance of showers and thunderstorms, otherwise partly sunny and hot, a high near 93 or 34 Celsius. Friday, slight chance of showers, then a chance of showers and thunderstorms, mostly sunny and hot, a high near 88 or 31 Celsius. For the 4th of July, showers likely, partly sunny skies, a high near 85 or 29 Celsius. Okay.

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2: I'm Ross Ingram. Here's what's happening in Canada. Canada's former trade negotiator with the United States says he doesn't expect Ottawa to reach a tariff deal with Washington before the U.S. midterm elections. He was speaking yesterday at an event for Bank of Montreal clients charting the trade outlook after today. Today is when the review of the Canada-U.S.-Mexico trade agreement on trade formally kicks off. Steve Verhold says there could be a window ahead of the midterms this fall when the U.S. administration is looking for a win. He thinks it's more likely that negotiations, though, will stretch into next year. He says he doesn't think anything close to a good deal for Canada has been put on the table so far. He questions whether the agreements other countries have signed with the United States will stand the test of time. Verhol led talks for Canada during the renegotiation of the North American Free Trade Pact in President Trump's first term. Verhol says the trade deal shields most Canadian exports from U.S. tariffs, which is a good sign the pact still offers benefits to the United States. As Prime Minister Carney attempts to make Canada an energy superpower, he's conceding for the first time that the country's greenhouse gas emissions will be higher in the next few years than projected under the previous government's plan. The Prime Minister and his cabinet ministers have been noncommittal about the federal government's existing emissions targets when asked in recent months. Without naming his predecessor, former Prime Minister Justin Trudeau, Carney says the emissions plan he inherited would have been too expensive for Canadians who are already struggling with affordability. He also points out it would have been too divisive for our country in the current environment. Carney called Trudeau's climate plan well-intentioned and well-suited for the times at which it was designed, but he added the certainties of the world of 2015 are long gone. Trudeau was elected in 2015 on a promise to cut greenhouse gas emissions by 30% of 2005 levels by the year 2030. In 2021, the Liberals went even further, promising to reduce emissions by 40 to 45% by that same target date. Those are some of the stories making news today in the Maritimes and across Canada. This is the Atlantic News Network.
1: Tonight, scattered showers and thunderstorms expected, mostly cloudy, a low around 61 or 16 C. For Canada Day, a chance of showers and thunderstorms, mostly cloudy, a high near 84, 29 C. Thursday calls for a chance of showers and thunderstorms, otherwise partly sunny and hot, a high near 93 or 34 Celsius. Friday, slight chance of showers, then a chance of showers and thunderstorms, mostly sunny and hot, a high near 88 or 31 Celsius. For the 4th of July, showers likely, partly sunny skies, a high near 85 or 29 Celsius. Okay.

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0: his colleagues in the chamber, and the American people for his absence. Bernie Bennett, Washington.
1: Breaking news at townhall.com. American technology and American companies in general being used to power a revolution in the cyber scam industry, playing a key role in the industrialization and globalization of fraud in ways that they didn't expect.
2: Online fraud has exploded to become one of the most profitable criminal industries in the world. An Associated Press and Frontline investigation found that American technology is being used to power the revolution. In one case, Elon Musk's satellite internet service, Starlink, is the number one internet service provider in Myanmar, including to scam centers. Eric Hines is an analyst for the International Justice Mission.
3: As these compounds get pushed further inward from the Thai border, the local providers in Myanmar become less reliable and aren't able to handle all the bandwidth that you would need to run a large-scale scam operation. So other ways to connect to the internet become more important.
2: I'm Haya Pinjwani.
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4: Tonight, scattered showers and thunderstorms expected, mostly cloudy, a low around 61 or 16 C. For Canada Day, a chance of showers and thunderstorms, mostly cloudy, a high near 84, 29 C. Thursday calls for a chance of showers and thunderstorms, otherwise partly sunny and hot, a high near 93 or 34 Celsius. Friday, slight chance of showers, then a chance of showers and thunderstorms, mostly sunny and hot, a high near 88 or 31 Celsius. For the 4th of July, showers likely, partly sunny skies, a high near 85 or 29 Celsius.

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0: Susan Collins is a county girl. 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And Susan lives the Maine work ethic with a perfect vote streak. The first senator in history to cast 10,000 votes without missing a single one. She wrote the Social Security Fairness Act, putting more money in the pockets of 25,000 retired Mainers, money they earned. 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And through it all, she is consistently ranked America's most bipartisan senator. Our Senator, Susan Collins, always working for Maine.
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1: Tonight, scattered showers and thunderstorms expected, mostly cloudy, a low around 61 or 16 C. For Canada Day, a chance of showers and thunderstorms, mostly cloudy, a high near 84, 29 C. Thursday calls for a chance of showers and thunderstorms, otherwise partly sunny and hot, a high near 93 or 34 Celsius. Friday, slight chance of showers, then a chance of showers and thunderstorms, mostly sunny and hot, a high near 88 or 31 Celsius. For the 4th of July, showers likely, partly sunny skies, a high near 85 or 29 Celsius. Okay.

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0: Get ready for one of Holton's biggest celebrations of the summer. 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
1: Tonight, scattered showers and thunderstorms expected, mostly cloudy, a low around 61 or

16C. For Canada Day, a chance of showers and thunderstorms, mostly cloudy, a high near 84, 29C. Thursday calls for a chance of showers and thunderstorms, otherwise partly sunny and hot, a high near 93 or 34 Celsius. Friday, slight chance of showers, then a chance of showers and thunderstorms, mostly sunny and hot, a high near 88 or 31 Celsius. For the 4th of July, showers likely, partly sunny skies, a high near 85 or 29 Celsius. Okay.

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1: The Holton Agricultural Fair has always been about agriculture, and livestock is truly the heart of the fair. 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

0: news this hour from Town Hall. I'm Keith Peters in Washington. The Supreme Court releasing decisions on court cases prior to the summer recess. Correspondent Laura Winters with reaction from President Trump.
1: President Trump taking to his Truth Social page, reacting to the Supreme Court ruling in favor of Idaho and West Virginia, banning transgender athletes from competing in women's sports.

Mr. Poe Dud to join the Uptown Poker Club. And he cursed the day he ever told anybody he'd join. 'Cause his money used to go like it had wings when he had

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He'd say, boys, now I'm gonna play it right tonight. 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
1: 94.7. Alan Jackson. Yeah, with Danny Under on the Chattahoochee. Barbara Mandrell. When country was a cool. Oak Ridge Boys. I'm singing Elvira.
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2: Tonight, scattered showers and thunderstorms expected, mostly cloudy, a low around 61 or 16C. For Canada Day, a chance of showers and thunderstorms, mostly cloudy, a high near 84, 29C. Thursday calls for a chance of showers and thunderstorms, otherwise partly sunny and hot, a high near 93 or 34 Celsius. Friday, slight chance of showers, then a chance of showers and thunderstorms, mostly sunny and hot, a high near 88 or 31 Celsius. For the 4th of July, showers likely, partly sunny skies, a high near 85 or 29 Celsius. Okay.

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